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0: if you start us up in prayer when we're down, we're sick, we're whatever. I praise God for that harmonious.
1: Well, the family's united, sister, and that's in itself, it's a blessing. Okay.
0: Yes, and I just have two quick prayer requests, just to continue prayer for my sister Grace, who's still undergoing chemo for cancer.
1: Okay.
0: And also, as for myself, I was just recently diagnosed with osteoporosis.
1: Oh wow!
0: I am very fragile and can fracture easily.
1: Easily, yes.
0: But I have no fear at all.
1: Well, we're going to pray for you, Sister Mary, that everything is well, that those bones will strengthen in the name of the Lord. And your sister Grace, God will do and cancel that cancer in the name of Jesus, okay?
0: Amen.
1: All right. Well, thank you for calling, Sister Mary.
0: Thank you.
1: Blessings ahí en Quemado, Texas. 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
1: 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I'm calling from so-and-so, from whatever city. And just leave me your prayer request at Eric 956 or number 968-7777. 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
1: 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Área 956-968-7777. Mire, Dios está moviendo, iglesia. We see this chaos going on within the world itself. You know, so many things going on. It seems like sin sometimes takes over of the goodness that there's in people's lives. But you know what? God can change everything. God can bring, God can restore. It's just a matter of us trusting the Lord and saying, Lord, here I am. I need you. And sometimes, myself, when I'm praying, I say, Lord, I can't do this.